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1: Dearly beloved, we are gathered here today to get through this thing called life. 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
1: Good morning. The province has launched its new virtual health care service. 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Health Minister John Dornan says the program, beginning today, will help treat common illnesses, provide prescription renewals, follow-ups, and lab referrals. New Brunswickers can access the service through the Virtual Care NB website, MyHealthNB, or Telecare 811. The man convicted in the 2019 murders of an elderly Dieppe couple is appealing his conviction. 29-year-old Johnson Baker was found guilty in March of first-degree murder in the deaths of Bernard and Rosemary Saunier and was sentenced to life with no parole for 25 years. According to CBA, a handwritten appeal has been filed with the New Brunswick Court of Appeal now, with Baker alleging the trial judge made several legal errors that include excluding evidence, improperly instructing the jury, and limiting testimony about other potential suspects. Baker is seeking to have his conviction overturned. New data from U.S. Customs and Border Protection suggests more Canadians are crossing the New Brunswick border traveling to the U.S. for the first time since just after Donald Trump came to office. Year-over-year passenger vehicle crossings at the border into Maine increased in March, April, and May. However, the border crossings still remain well off the numbers recorded before the trade tensions and Trump's 51st state insults began. Canada's launched a new national food security strategy. Backed by more than $3 billion over 10 years, the plan aims to boost domestic food production, increase competition in grocery stores, expand year-round fruit and vegetable growing, and cut red tape for farmers. Agriculture Minister Heath MacDonald says the strategy will help process more food in Canada, create jobs, and reduce reliance on foreign suppliers. In sports, round of 32 at the World Cup yesterday, Brazil beat Japan 2-1 to advance. Paraguay eliminated Germany on penalty kicks 4-3 after a 1-1 draw. Another 1-1 draw saw Morocco eliminate the Netherlands 3-2, so Morocco will play Canada Saturday. In baseball, Blue Jays beat the Mets 2-1, Red Sox doubled the Nationals 6-3, Yankees lost 7-3 to the Tigers. Now you're up to date. I'm Daryl Good.
2: In your cool weather forecast today, sun and cloud with a high near 26, cloudy tonight with a low near 13, and Wednesday, Canada Day, looks like a cloudy day and a high of 18. It's 9 degrees uptown at 6:04, and that's cool weather.
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0: ABBA, Mamma Mia on St. John's Greatest Hits. Cool 98, 611, good morning. How about that Strawberry Moon? Woo! She was a beauty coming into work this morning. The lowest moon of the year. Actually, the lowest moon since 2006. The last Strawberry Moon was that low. So if you saw it, you took a picture, just post it on the Cool 98 Facebook page because I posted a pic of it over the Harbor Bridge this morning, and just it's always beautiful to see the full moon in action. Coming up on the show, looks like this biopic is surpassing all the rest to be number one. See if you can guess what it is. Also, some music news coming up, and if you're headed to the beach, you may want to be careful. There's a reason why you shouldn't swallow the water. I'll tell you why that is all on the way. And of course, your Cool 98 Vogue Optical web poll question. Glenn Fry, the heat is on. Coming up next on Cool. Good morning.
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10: I believe it is every day Social Media Day. Also on this Tuesday, June 30th, it's National Corvette Day. My favorite car, dream car, Corvette. Love them. National Water Gun Fight Day today as well. On this date in 1936, Gone with the Wind was published. In 36 as well, Congress approved the 40-hour work week. 1952, The Guiding Light debuted. 53, the first Corvette rolled off of Chevy's assembly line and was sold for $3,250. Oh, I wish they were that now. On this date in 75, in the movie Jaws, a $3,000 bounty is placed on the shark.

0: 1977, Marvel Comics publishes a Kiss comic book with a vial of their blood mixed into the ink. 79, Anita Ward, Ring My Bell, that hit number one. In 89, The Karate Kid Part 3 was released in theaters. Oh, these are my boyfriends back in the day. 1990, New Kids on the Block, Step by Step, hit number one. 1994, the U.S. Figure Skating Association stripped Tonya Harding of her 1994 national title and banned her for life for her attack on Nancy Kerrigan. And in 2006, The Devil Wears Prada debuted in theaters. Happy birthday to Olympic gold medal swimmer Michael Phelps, 41, and Mike Tyson is 60 today. If you're celebrating a birthday or anniversary, I'll give you a birthday shout-out. Text it in to 658-2398. Hathaway is coming up. April Wine next.
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0: In your cool weather forecast today, sun and cloud with a high near 26. Cloudy tonight with a low near 13. And Wednesday, Canada Day, looks like a cloudy day and a high of 18. It's 9 degrees at 624, and that's cool weather.
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1: Good morning. A St. John man is being recognized with a major honor for an act of bravery that saved a teen's life. Matthew Baxter is one of 18 people across North America receiving the Carnegie Medal for acts of extraordinary heroism. The honor follows a rescue at Little River Reservoir in June last year. Baxter heard cries for help while working nearby, swam out to two teens struggling in the water. Now, one was able to swim on his own, and Baxter pulled the other to safety despite the distance and wearing steel-toe boots and heavy safety gear. Baxter tells the Telegraph Journal both he and the teen were exhausted but made it back to shore where they got help from others nearby. He says he was honored just to be nominated and calls it instinct to step in and help. Grand Bay Westfield's gearing up for their Canada Day barbecue and fireworks. The celebration set to go at the Brundage Point River Center on Ferry Road from 8 p.m. to 10 p.m. tomorrow. The Westfield and District Recreation Association's putting on the fireworks display for free, but will accept donations to support their Raise the Roof project. Now, the fireworks will go off from the Westfield Wharf adjacent to the ferry landing and Brundage Point River Center at 10 p.m. You can find complete details and activities tomorrow on the Facebook event or the events calendar on the town's website. St. John firefighters are hoping the public can help find a new home for a piece of the city's history. Local 771 is looking for secure indoor storage for its restored historic 1956 La France fire truck. The union says the 29-foot-long truck needs a home that's dry, weather-protected, and easily accessible. The Atlantic Balloon Fiesta's lost its provincial tourism funding after refusing to charge admission. The long-running festival, which draws more than 60,000 people a year, says new rules require events to sell tickets and collect data on attendees in order to qualify for tourism grant funding. Organizers refuse, say they're not going to charge admission for the family-friendly event. That decision will cost the fiesta upwards of $13,000 in provincial funding. According to Post Media, the gap is being partly covered by a $7,500 community grant from a local MLA as well as private sponsorships. In sports at the World Cup, Morocco eliminated the Netherlands on penalty kicks 3-2 after a 1-1 draw to advance to play Canada in the round of 16 on Saturday. Also advancing was Brazil beating Japan 2-1. Paraguay eliminated Germany on penalty kicks 4-3 after a 1-1 draw. On the diamonds, Blue Jays beat the Mets 2-1, Red Sox over Washington 6-3, Detroit down the Yankees 7-3. Now you're up to date. I'm Daryl Good.
2: In your cool weather forecast today, sun and cloud with a high near 26, cloudy tonight with a low near 13, and Wednesday, Canada Day, looks like a cloudy day and a high of 18. It's 9 degrees at 6:31, and that's cool weather.
0: In a world gone crazy, St. John's greatest hits will keep you sane. Hopefully. Always the best intentions on Cool 98.

Love is a Battlefield, Pat Benatar on Cool 98. You have a bunch of money. You don't know what to do with it, but you want a dream car. What is your dream car? What are you buying with that cash? 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Here's Blue Rodeo, Till I Am Myself Again on Cool. Good morning.

0: Blue Rodeo, Till I Am Myself Again on St. John's Greatest Hits. Cool 98. Good morning. It's 6:40. Another beauty of a day today. Looks like some sunshine and a high of 26. And tonight is the countdown to Canada Day. Classifieds on the boardwalk. Absolutely free. We never get free stuff anymore. But tonight we do. Summer officially kicks off with Classified. It's the Waterfront Concert, the first. We're launching it tonight in the City Summer Series. So just expecting to be a big crowd to see Classified, which is always, always a fun time. And Grand Bay Westfield also getting a head start on Canada Day. Free community barbecue, music from DJ Steve, and then fireworks launched from Westfield Wharf as well. Barbecue, Brundage Point at River Center before the fireworks kick off. So make sure you check that out. Donations are accepted for the Westfield and District Recreation Association's Raise the Roof project. So that's what's happening tonight for a countdown to Canada Day. And then a whole slew of events around our region I'll touch on in just a bit. Also, if you head to the Cool 98 Facebook page asking, what's your dream car? Money is no object. What car are you buying? Let me know on the Cool page. Chilliwack on the way. Tina Turner next.
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0: In your cool weather forecast today, sun and cloud with a high near 26, cloudy tonight with a low near 13, and Wednesday, Canada Day, looks like a cloudy day and a high of 18. 9 degrees at 6:43, and that's cool weather.
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0: Chilliwack, my girl. St. John's greatest hits, Cool 98. Good morning, it's Joelle, and looks like another beauty of a day today. Sunshine, a high near 26. Rest of the week looks pretty dang good as well. Lots of sunshine. Could see some shower activity, though. But finally, some sunshine. 6:52 right now, asking on the Cool 98 Facebook page, you have limitless amount of money. You have so much money. You really don't even know what to do with it. Picture that. Picture you can go into the grocery store, buy whatever you want. You can fill your tank. That's how rich you are. You have a dream car. You want to buy it. What is that dream car? That is what I'm asking on the Cool 98 Facebook page, because today, National Corvette Day, that's my dream car because I had a silver Corvette, pink seats. It was my Barbie car, and I loved it from the 80s, so I've loved Corvettes ever since. So I would buy a Corvette and probably a Lambo, too, if I'm going to be honest, because I have so much money. I got to buy something, right? But what dream car are you buying? Clayton said a Corvette, too. Chris said, that's a loaded question. How rich? You have so much money, Chris. Whatever you want to buy, that's your dream car. Sophia said, 1973 Chevy Nova, 454 silver black racing stripes. Woo, that looks sweet. Also, Sebastian said, between a 1969 Dodge Charger or 2008 GMC Canyon. Michael said, the DeLorean, loved the movie. And Claude said, all kinds of cars. One would be a V8 Stealth Beetle. Whoo, I got to look that up. So what would you buy if you had limitless amount of money? Money is no object. What's your dream car? What are you buying? Let me know on the Cool 98 Facebook page. Spirit in the Sky, Norman Greenbaum's next.
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3: Good morning. 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Health Minister John Dornan says the program, beginning today, will help treat common illnesses, provide prescription renewals, follow-ups, and lab referrals. New Brunswickers can access the service through the Virtual Care NB website, MyHealthNB, or Telecare 811. The man convicted in the 2019 murders of an elderly Dieppe couple is appealing his conviction. 29-year-old Johnson Baker was found guilty in March of first-degree murder in the deaths of Bernard and Rosemary Saunier and was sentenced to life with no parole for 25 years. According to CBA, a handwritten appeal has been filed with the New Brunswick Court of Appeal now, with Baker alleging the trial judge made several legal errors that include excluding evidence, improperly instructing the jury, and limiting testimony about other potential suspects. Baker is seeking to have his conviction overturned. New data from U.S. Customs and Border Protection suggests more Canadians are crossing the New Brunswick border traveling to the U.S. for the first time since just after Donald Trump came to office. Year-over-year passenger vehicle crossings at the border into Maine increased in March, April, and May. However, the border crossings still remain well off the numbers recorded before the trade tensions and Trump's 51st state insults began. Canada's launched a new national food security strategy. Backed by more than $3 billion over 10 years, the plan aims to boost domestic food production, increase competition in grocery stores, expand year-round fruit and vegetable growing, and cut red tape for farmers. Agriculture Minister Heath MacDonald says the strategy will help process more food in Canada, create jobs, and reduce reliance on foreign suppliers. In sports, round of 32 at the World Cup yesterday, Brazil beat Japan 2-1 to advance. Paraguay eliminated Germany on penalty kicks 4-3 after a 1-1 draw. Another 1-1 draw saw Morocco eliminate the Netherlands 3-2, so Morocco will play Canada Saturday. In baseball, Blue Jays beat the Mets 2-1, Red Sox doubled the Nationals 6-3, Yankees lost 7-3 to the Tigers. Now you're up to date. I'm Daryl Good.
4: In your cool weather forecast today, sun and cloud with a high near 26. Cloudy tonight with a low near 13. And Wednesday, Canada Day, looks like a cloudy day and a high of 18. It's 11 degrees at 7:02, and that's cool weather.
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0: St. John's greatest hits, Cool 98. Brian Adams, Summer of 69. Such a good tune, just enough to wet your whistle. That's what my nan would always say. If you want to hear Reckless in its entirety, you can hear it tomorrow, Canada Day. The entire album from Brian Adams starts off at noontime, top to bottom, start to finish, or plan or all. So you can hear the entire album for Canada Day. Such an iconic album for Brian Adams. So we're going to hear it all starting at noon tomorrow on Canada Day. Also, because it is summer, you can fuel your summer gas. It ain't cheap. So we want to help out. $250 in gas we're giving away every week. All you need to do is find the cruiser out and about and scan the QR code, just like Vanessa Keenan did and won $250 in gas last week. Might as well be you this week. So listen up and make sure you find that QR code. Just scan it. You're automatically in the draw for your chance to win that $250 in gas. And keep in mind, we're giving it away every single week. So when you see the cruiser, scan the QR code.
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0: 717 is going to be a smoky heaven at TD Station coming up July 10th through the 12th because it's going to smell like ribs. Yum, yum, yum. Award-winning ribs at that, because Ribfest 506 is happening in St. John. And just ribs? No. There's going to be, you can fill up your tum-tum, fill up your belly, and enjoy entertainment, midway rides. There's going to be contests, prizing, and that aroma enough should get you there to enjoy yourself. East Coast Amusement is coming as well, so you can, you know, dab your little mouth with your barbecue sauce and then get on a ride and have fun with the family. Face painting, balloon animals, kids are going to have fun too. You're going to have fun eating all that, those ribs. There's going to be a rib eating contest too. So if you can pack them away, perhaps you should join the contest, because there's going to be awards too. Four Ribbers will be here in St. John over the 3 days. So check it out. TD Station Outdoor Lot happening July 10th through the 12th. Rib Fest 506.
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0: In your cool weather forecast today, sun and cloud with a high near 26. Cloudy tonight with a low near 13. And Wednesday, Canada Day, looks like a cloudy day and a high of 18. It's 11 degrees at 7:21, and that's cool weather.
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4: Good morning. A St. John man is being recognized with a major honor for an act of bravery that saved a teen's life. Matthew Baxter is one of 18 people across North America receiving the Carnegie Medal for acts of extraordinary heroism. The honor follows a rescue at Little River Reservoir in June last year. Baxter heard cries for help while working nearby, swam out to two teens struggling in the water. Now, one was able to swim on his own, and Baxter pulled the other to safety despite the distance and wearing steel-toe boots and heavy safety gear. Baxter tells the Telegraph Journal both he and the teen were exhausted but made it back to shore where they got help from others nearby. He says he was honored just to be nominated and calls it instinct to step in and help. Grand Bay Westfield's gearing up for their Canada Day barbecue and fireworks. The celebration set to go at the Brundage Point River Center on Ferry Road from 8 p.m. to 10 p.m. tomorrow. The Westfield and District Recreation Association's putting on the fireworks display for free, but will accept donations to support their Raise the Roof project. Now, the fireworks will go off from the Westfield Wharf adjacent to the ferry landing and Brundage Point River Center at 10 p.m. You can find complete details and activities tomorrow on the Facebook event or the events calendar on the town's website. St. John firefighters are hoping the public can help find a new home for a piece of the city's history. Local 771 is looking for secure indoor storage for its restored historic 1956 La France fire truck. The union says the 29-foot-long truck needs a home that's dry, weather-protected, and easily accessible. The Atlantic Balloon Fiesta's lost its provincial tourism funding after refusing to charge admission. The long-running festival, which draws more than 60,000 people a year, says new rules require events to sell tickets and collect data on attendees in order to qualify for tourism grant funding. Organizers refuse, say they're not going to charge admission for the family-friendly event. That decision will cost the fiesta upwards of $13,000 in provincial funding. According to Post Media, the gap is being partly covered by a $7,500 community grant from a local MLA as well as private sponsorships. In sports at the World Cup, Morocco eliminated the Netherlands on penalty kicks 3-2 after a 1-1 draw to advance to play Canada in the round of 16 on Saturday. Also advancing was Brazil beating Japan 2-1. Paraguay eliminated Germany on penalty kicks 4-3 after a 1-1 draw. On the diamonds, Blue Jays beat the Mets 2-1. Red Sox over Washington 6-3. Detroit down the Yankees 7-3. Now you're up to date. I'm Daryl Good.
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6: In your cool weather forecast today, sun and cloud with a high near 26. Cloudy tonight with a low near 13. And Wednesday, Canada Day, looks like a cloudy day and a high of 18. It's 11 degrees at 7:32, and that's cool weather.
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0: Magic Man Heart on St. John's Greatest Hits. Cool 98, 742. Good morning. Another beauty of a day today. Sunshine high near 26 inland. So loving that. The rest of the week looks pretty fantastic as well. Let's check out the Cool 98 Vogue Optical web poll question. Of course, tomorrow's Canada Day. Lots of events happening in our region from Sussex to St. Stephen. You can see it all. So I can't wait to see people out and about enjoying Canada Day tomorrow. What's the most Canadian thing of all, do you think? There's a list. Hockey, poutine, maple syrup, ketchup chips, Mounties, maple leaf, bagged milk, Kraft dinner, or, hey, we're from Canada, eh? What do you think? The Cool 98 Vogue Optical web poll right now, there's four that are in first place. Hockey, maple syrup, Mounties, and the maple leaf. Poutine, ketchup chips, bagged milk, Kraft dinner, and A have zero of you saying that is the most Canadian. So what do you think? If you think those ones are, then let us know. Go to the Cool 98 Vogue Optical web poll question at Cool98FM. Ooh, we're talking about Corvettes today, and we've got one, a little red one, next with Prince.
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0: In your cool weather forecast today, sun and cloud with a high near 26, cloudy tonight with a low near 13, and Wednesday, Canada Day, looks like a cloudy day and a high of 18. 11 degrees now at 7:45, and that's cool weather.
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0: Little Red Corvette on National Corvette Day. Day to celebrate Corvettes, which is my dream car. A silver Corvette, that's what I want. It was my Barbie dream car back in the day in the 80s, had pink seats, and I've wanted a Corvette ever since. So my question on the Cool 98 Facebook page is, money is no object. What dream car are you buying? Is it a Corvette? Maybe it's something different. I wouldn't, you know, shoot down a Lamborghini either. You know, that'd be nice. Bob said, I would love to have another MGB. Had two of them over the years. Loved driving them. Saw one in Freddytown who... the guy has his golden retriever as a passenger. So cute. Patsy said, apple red Mustang. Candy apple red Mustang. Ooh, that'd be nice too. Mana said, I would find out which was the safest, or a Hummer or tank, because I sometimes just want to drive over things. Be careful with that. Philip said a 1958 Chevy light blue, like my dad's car. And Nicole said, always wanted a Corvette. So what dream car are you buying? You've got deep pockets. Money is no object. Let me know. The Cool 98 Facebook page. TLC's on the way. Partland Brothers, Soul City's next.
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1: Good morning. 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Health Minister John Dornan says the program, beginning today, will help treat common illnesses, provide prescription renewals, follow-ups, and lab referrals. New Brunswickers can access the service through the Virtual Care NB website, MyHealthNB, or Telecare 811. The man convicted in the 2019 murders of an elderly Dieppe couple is appealing his conviction. 29-year-old Johnson Baker was found guilty in March of first-degree murder in the deaths of Bernard and Rosemary Saunier and was sentenced to life with no parole for 25 years. According to CBA, a handwritten appeal has been filed with the New Brunswick Court of Appeal now, with Baker alleging the trial judge made several legal errors that include excluding evidence, improperly instructing the jury, and limiting testimony about other potential suspects. Baker is seeking to have his conviction overturned. New data from U.S. Customs and Border Protection suggests more Canadians are crossing the New Brunswick border traveling to the U.S. for the first time since just after Donald Trump came to office. Year-over-year passenger vehicle crossings at the border into Maine increased in March, April, and May. However, the border crossings still remain well off the numbers recorded before the trade tensions and Trump's 51st state insults began. Canada's launched a new national food security strategy. Backed by more than $3 billion over 10 years, the plan aims to boost domestic food production, increase competition in grocery stores, expand year-round fruit and vegetable growing, and cut red tape for farmers. Agriculture Minister Heath MacDonald says the strategy will help process more food in Canada, create jobs, and reduce reliance on foreign suppliers. In sports, round of 32 at the World Cup yesterday, Brazil beat Japan 2-1 to advance. Paraguay eliminated Germany on penalty kicks 4-3 after a 1-1 draw. Another 1-1 draw saw Morocco eliminate the Netherlands 3-2, so Morocco will play Canada Saturday. In baseball, Blue Jays beat the Mets 2-1, Red Sox doubled the Nationals 6-3, Yankees lost 7-3 to the Tigers. Now you're up to date. I'm Daryl Good.
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4: In your cool weather forecast today, sun and cloud with a high near 26, cloudy tonight with a low near 13, and Wednesday, Canada Day, looks like a cloudy day and a high of 18. It's 15 degrees uptown at 8:02, and that's cool weather.
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0: St. John's greatest hits, Cool 98 with Tom Cochran, Sinking Like a Sunset. Nothing like a summer sunset. Just beautiful, especially when you're at the beach. But apparently, when we're at the beach this summer, we have to be careful and not swallow any ocean water. It's a no-no. There's a study found people who accidentally swallowed water were more likely to come down with stomach issues, and you don't want that on the beach. It's because some of that water might be contaminated with bacteria linked to seagull poop. Ew, I don't like that. And you know what? Seagulls pretty prevalent in these parts uptown. They had a poop party on my Jeep yesterday, which I'm so happy about. Yeah, I'll be visiting the car wash later. Good news, though, it's less than 3% of the people studied actually reported getting sick after a beach visit. Biggest risk was for people who swallowed water while swimming. So don't do that. Researchers say this is one of the first studies to directly connect seagull contamination with stomach illness. You don't think of that when you swallow water. There's other things in there. I'm not thinking about seagull poop, but now we got to worry about that. Duran Duran's coming up next on Cool. Good morning.
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0: had some peanut butter Ritz crackers. Yeah, I know. All health all the time over here. It's 8:18, sunny day in store. High of 26 today. The rest of the week looks pretty dang good, too. Sunshine, and especially for Canada Day. So many events happening from St. Stephen to Sussex. You can find all of those events on Cool 98 FM. Check it out, because you don't want to miss celebrating our awesome country by checking out some of those events that are coming up. Checking out some music news, Poison star Bret Michaels is doing an interview, and he said he once gave his daughter some useless advice. He said, "I told her, don't do anything I wouldn't do," which was terrible advice because I pretty much did everything already. So not great dad advice there. No, Brett, not even close. Mick Jagger said his longevity comes from giving up heavy partying and staying active through dancing. He said, "I think unfortunately you can't really, after a certain age, do loads of drinking and drugs. It's a lot of fun, though," he said. "However, if you want to have fitness and longevity, you can't do loads of drugs and drink all the time. Terrible hangovers." As Stephen Van Zandt says, the Beatles coming to America was what made him want to be a musician. He said, "The British invasion was the most important event of my life. I was in New Jersey, and the night I saw the Beatles changed everything." He said, "I'd seen Elvis before, and he had done nothing for me, but these guys were in a band, and that was something I could do." That's cool music news. I'm Bruce Springsteen on the way. Martha and the Muffins next.
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0: In your cool weather forecast today, sun and cloud with a high near 26. Cloudy tonight with a low near 13. And Wednesday, Canada Day, looks like a cloudy day and a high of 18. It's 15 degrees at 8:21, and that's cool weather.
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3: Good morning. A St. John man is being recognized with a major honor for an act of bravery that saved a teen's life. Matthew Baxter is one of 18 people across North America receiving the Carnegie Medal for acts of extraordinary heroism. The honor follows a rescue at Little River Reservoir in June last year. Baxter heard cries for help while working nearby, swam out to two teens struggling in the water. Now, one was able to swim on his own, and Baxter pulled the other to safety despite the distance and wearing steel toe boots and heavy safety gear. Baxter tells the Telegraph Journal both he and the teen were exhausted but made it back to shore where they got help from others nearby. He says he was honored just to be nominated and calls it instinct to step in and help. Grand Bay Westfield's gearing up for their Canada Day barbecue and fireworks. The celebration set to go at the Brundage Point River Center on Ferry Road from 8 p.m. to 10 p.m. tomorrow. The Westfield and District Recreation Association's putting on the fireworks display for free, but will accept donations to support their Raise the Roof project. Now, the fireworks will go off from the Westfield Wharf adjacent to the ferry landing and Brundage Point River Center at 10 p.m. You can find complete details and activities tomorrow on the Facebook event or the events calendar on the town's website. St. John firefighters are hoping the public can help find a new home for a piece of the city's history. Local 771 is looking for secure indoor storage for its restored historic 1956 La France fire truck. Union says the 29-foot-long truck needs a home that's dry, weather-protected, and easily accessible. The Atlantic Balloon Fiesta's lost its provincial tourism funding after refusing to charge admission. The long-running festival, which draws more than 60,000 people a year, says new rules require events to sell tickets and collect data on attendees in order to qualify for tourism grant funding. Organizers refuse, say they're not going to charge admission for the family-friendly event. That decision will cost the fiesta upwards of $13,000 in provincial funding. According to Post Media, the gap is being partly covered by a $7,500 community grant from a local MLA as well as private sponsorships. In sports, at the World Cup, Morocco eliminated the Netherlands on penalty kicks 3-2 after a 1-1 draw to advance to play Canada in the round of 16 on Saturday. Also advancing was Brazil beating Japan 2-1. Paraguay eliminated Germany on penalty kicks 4-3 after a 1-1 draw. On the diamonds, Blue Jays beat the Mets 2-1. Red Sox over Washington 6-3. Detroit down the Yankees 7-3. Now you're up to date. I'm Daryl Good.
4: In your cool weather forecast today, sun and cloud with a high near 26. Cloudy tonight with a low near 13. And Wednesday, Canada Day, looks like a cloudy day and a high of 18. It's 15 degrees at 8:31, and that's cool weather.
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Cool 98. Your Cool 98 Woke Off to Go web poll question coming right up. First, here's the Beach Boys.

0: is Good Vibrations on St. John's Greatest Hits, Cool 98. There's going to be some vibrations tonight on the boardwalk with Classified, kicking off the summer concert series on the waterfront. So there's going to be a crowd, I'm sure, dancing the night away. So don't miss Classified tonight on the boardwalk. Also, Grand Bay Westfield is having a free community barbecue, music from DJ Steve, and fireworks from the Westfield Wharf. So the barbecue runs at Brundage Point River Center before the fireworks display start at 10 o'clock. And donations are accepted for the Westfield and District Recreation Association's Raise the Roof project. So that'll be fun tonight as well. Checking out the Cool 98 Vogue Optical web poll question. What is the most Canadian thing of all? Is it hacky? Is it poutine? Maple syrup? Ketchup chips? Mounties? The maple leaf? Bagged milk? Kraft dinner? Or, hey, I'm Canadian, eh? What do you think? Majority of you say hockey, 36%. Second spot, Mounties at 27. And in third spot, there's a tie with maple syrup and the maple leaf. Let us know what you think is the most Canadian thing of all. Go to our Cool 98 Vogue Optical web poll question at Cool 98 FM.
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0: In your cool weather forecast today, sun and cloud with a high near 26, cloudy tonight with a low near 13, and Wednesday, Canada Day, looks like a cloudy day and a high of 18. 15 degrees now at 8:43, and that's cool weather.
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0: Sugar Ray every morning on St. John's Greatest Hits, Cool 98. Good morning. It's 8:50. We are heading into the 98-minute music marathon. Bananarama and Harlequin will take us there. First, though, if you ever had your wisdom teeth taken out, this is probably not what you're going to be doing. I had mine out a few years back. I didn't know if I was coming, if I was going. I didn't know who I was, what was happening. I had no idea. But this teenager, who is still under some anesthetic for having his wisdom teeth removed, can't recognize his brother. But when they hand him his electric guitar, this is what he can remember. It's bananas.
1: Who's this guy?
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1: 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I can play guitar for you.

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0: Bananarama, Cruel Summer on St. John's Greatest Hits, Cool 98. Good morning, it's Joelle, and it's time to kick off the 98-Minute Music Marathon. Backstreet Boys are on the way, and Bill Medley and Jennifer Warren's coming up.
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Cool 98, St. John's greatest hits. On the way with Sass Jordan, Rick Astley, Rod Stewart, and here's The Clash.

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Going back again with Sass Jordan on Cool 98. Wish I could go back to KV Music Fest. I have videos, though, and remember Sass Jordan on stage, live, and in person. It was so much fun. Coming up, the Paolas, Electric Light Orchestra, Men Without Hats, and here's the Cutting Crew.

St. John's Greatest Hits, Cool 98 with the Paola's Eyes of a Stranger. It's Joelle. Good morning. There is a traffic advisory. Police are on the scene of a collision on Highway 1 eastbound near intersection of Catherwood Street. Highway is closed. They're saying westbound is partially closed, but expect some delays due to this collision on Highway 1 eastbound. So if you're traveling in the area, you're backed up and you're wondering why, that's why. So police are doing their job and cleanup is necessary. Once an update is given, we will update you. On the way with you too, here's Donna Lewis.

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6: A mix of sun and cloud today, possible showers or a thunder shower this afternoon, windy high around 16 at the coast, 26 inland. Mainly cloudy tonight, chance of showers or thunder showers, fog spreading inland, a low 13. Mainly cloudy for Canada Day, chance of showers in the morning and early afternoon with patchy coastal fog and windy. The highs 14 at the water, 18 inland. A mix of sun and cloud Thursday and warm, up to 27.
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6: Mix of sun and cloud with a chance of showers and a risk of thunder showers this afternoon. High today of 26 inland, high of 16 along the coast. For tonight, cloudy with a chance of showers, low of 13 overnight. For Wednesday, Canada Day, mainly cloudy with a chance of showers, high tomorrow of 21 inland, 14 on the coast. And for Thursday, a mix of sun and cloud and a high of 28.
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7: Mix of sun and cloud with a chance of showers and a risk of thunder showers this afternoon. High today of 26 inland, high of 16 along the coast. For tonight, cloudy with a chance of showers, low of 13 overnight. For Wednesday, Canada Day, mainly cloudy with a chance of showers, high tomorrow of 21 inland, 14 on the coast. And for Thursday, a mix of sun and cloud and a high of 28.
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6: Mix of sun and cloud with a chance of showers and a risk of thunder showers this afternoon. High today of 26 inland, high of 16 along the coast. For tonight, cloudy with a chance of showers, low of 13 overnight. For Wednesday, Canada Day, mainly cloudy with a chance of showers, high tomorrow of 21 inland, 14 on the coast. And for Thursday, a mix of sun and cloud and a high of 28.
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Greatest hits for the Maritimes and Great Big Sea Run, Runaway, Dexys, Midnight Runners, and Come On, Eileen, kicking off too. I'm Nathan. Good afternoon. Glass Tiger and Boston are coming up after Rod Stewart. This is Young Turks.

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0: Greatest hits for the Maritimes and Boston. More than a feeling in Glass Tiger, I will be there. I'm Nathan. Good afternoon. Here's a thought. Maybe this is a great idea. Maybe this is a terrible idea. I know some countries require mandatory military service. And now it's part of the school curriculum in Russia. High school students have to complete 17 hours of basic military training anytime between grade 6 and grade 11. I just go back to 12-year-old me in military training. I would be in tears the whole time. The course covers drones and field exercises, civic service, history, wartime survival. Russian children should be prepared for war immediately after primary school, says a Russian military official. Okay, maybe not that part of it for Canada. I would just think other life lessons like discipline and, you know, stuff like that, positive things you can take that the training offers you, not that you should be ready, you get your diploma and a weapon and off you go. Maybe not that part, but there could be some merit to this.
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Pop Goes the World, Man Without Hats, Greatest Hits for the Maritimes, Kenny Loggins. Before that, and Danger Zone. Here's Talk Talk, It's My Life.

0: Greatest hits for the Maritimes, Brennican Ladies and Jane, another great Canadian band. And I made myself a 90s Canadian rock playlist. And, I mean, you can go to the 80s and 2000s as well. And there is some great, great music. I don't know, the 90s Canadian rock, the list, you know, the Our Lady piece, the Bare Naked Ladies, the Tea Party, the I Mother Earths, Moist in there. It was just a good time. And with, of course, Canada Day being tomorrow, get that good Canadian content going through your veins. Will we have nice weather for Canada Day events? We'll talk about that in just a little bit. And then Stevie Nicks.
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3: Mix of sun and cloud with a chance of showers and a risk of thunder showers this afternoon. High today of 26 inland, high of 16 along the coast. For tonight, cloudy with a chance of showers, low of 13 overnight. For Wednesday, Canada Day, mainly cloudy with a chance of showers, high tomorrow of 21 inland, 14 on the coast. And for Thursday, mix of sun and cloud and a high of 28.
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0: Spoons and All the Motions, greatest hits for the Maritimes and Stevie Nicks, Edge of 17. I'm Nathan. Good afternoon. So, with Canada Day coming up tomorrow, we want to know, what is the most Canadian thing of all? Would it be our mounted police, milk in a bag, Kraft dinner, maple syrup, hockey, poutine? The list goes on and on. And that's the Cool 98 Vogue Optical web poll question. The most Canadian thing of all. You can't go wrong picking any of them. But we do want you to vote at cool98.fm.
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Tonight is a wonderful time. It's April Wine. Greatest hits for the Maritimes and Roxette. The Look kicking off 3. Here's Supertramp now. This is The Logical Song.

0: Greatest hits for the Maritimes, Modern English, and I melt with you. I'm Nathan. Hope you're doing well. A man got struck by lightning while playing around a golf, and he managed to survive. If there's storms in the area and you hear thunder or see any kind of lightning, remember, you have a bag of lightning rods on you. So maybe don't hold any of them in your hand, talking about golf clubs, of course. This happened in Oregon, and after he got struck, the staff brought him inside the pro shop. He managed to call for help. He was still conscious. He was able to speak. Ambulance took him to a burn center to recover. Thank goodness. And he is expected to be okay, so all good news. But what the story doesn't tell us is what he shot.
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0: Greatest hits for the Maritimes. Kenny in the Backbeat, Under Your Spell. I'm Nathan. So Canada at the World Cup, I would say, has exceeded many people's expectations. Uruguay, I guess their country, they've been a disappointment. Rumor has it the Soccer Federation canceled their chartered flight after they failed to advance, so they had to fly with us regular folk. Could you imagine? Yeah. Players were left to take commercial flights home. Not that that's the end of the world, but it's like, well, you disappointed us, so yeah, we're done with you. They were the top-rated team among those who failed to advance to the round of 32. So it was a huge disappointment. But isn't that how sport goes? Could you imagine if the Canadian hockey team, men's hockey team, didn't win gold, and they don't every time. And they said to the team, you know what? You guys find your own way home. Sorry. We're done with you? Come on.
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4: Mainly cloudy tonight with a chance of showers, low of 13 overnight. For Canada Day on Wednesday, mainly cloudy with a chance of showers, high of 21 inland, high of 14 on the coast. And for Thursday, a mix of sun and cloud and a high of 28.
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0: greatest hits for the Maritimes and Tal Bachman, She's So High. You better believe we're going to be out. We're going to be about. Cool 98, Fuel Your Summer Contest, your chance to win $250 in gas every week this summer. 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So check us out. And that's how you enter. Every Friday, we'll have a new winner announced.
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1: Good afternoon. The province and Ottawa are investing nearly $500,000 to help New Brunswick's forestry sector respond to the impacts of global tariffs. Funding will allow the Northern Hardwood Research Institute in Edmonton to develop online training, including 3 new courses and more than 300 video lessons. It also fund the institute working with employers to identify workforce needs. Officials say the initiative will help forestry workers gain new skills while improving the industry's long-term competitiveness and sustainability. Money is coming from the Canada-New Brunswick Workforce Tariff Response Agreement. It's providing $13.8 million over 3 years to support industries that are affected by tariffs. St. John police are asking for the public's help following a series of graffiti incidents in the uptown area. Officers say they found graffiti and tags at 25 different locations on Sunday morning that had not previously been reported. Investigators are looking for anyone with surveillance video or other footage that may show the suspect or suspects at the time the damage was done. Anyone with information is asked to contact the St. John police. The Port of St. John is doing well. President and CEO Greg Bell Esterbrooks told the port's annual general meeting that maintaining and growing the millions of dollars invested in the port needs to be the focus in coming years. Esterbrooks says the $247 million modernization project that began back in 2016 was completed on time and on budget last year. It included a new berth and rail upgrades, allowing them to handle larger ships. Esterbrooks added that they need to focus on ensuring that those investments continue to benefit the port, its partners, and the trade industry. According to Brunswick News, he also says he'd like to see more dredging to make the channel wider and deeper so that the port can handle even larger container ships. A Bathurst police officer has pleaded not guilty to alleged offenses involving a former intimate partner. Nathan Petrie was charged with 5 counts in April following an investigation by the police watchdog agency, the Serious Incident Response Team. Charges for alleged offenses between 2022 and 2025 include uttering threats, criminal harassment, harassing communications, breach of trust, and unlawfully being in a dwelling. Petrie's lawyer entered not guilty pleas on his behalf during a court appearance on Monday. He's now scheduled to go to trial in December. Petrie remains on administrative leave from the Bathurst police while the case is before the courts. Newly released police records obtained by CBC suggest that harness racing officials knew the mobile starting gate at the racetrack in Woodstock was passing too close to spectators before it struck and killed a 3-year-old boy. 3-year-old Gunnar Dickinson died after being struck by the moving starting gate at Woodstock's Connell Park Raceway last June. In records obtained by CBC through a Freedom of Information request, the lead investigator wrote it was clear that officials recognized the problem about an hour before the tragedy. Witnesses also told Woodstock police that the gate extended over the fence where spectators were standing and even knocked drinks from people's hands before hitting the boy. Despite those findings, New Brunswick's Public Prosecution Service decided not to lay any criminal charges, saying there was no reasonable prospect of a conviction. A 2-vehicle collision in Fredericton has left one person dead and 3 others injured. Fredericton police say the collision involving a sedan and an SUV occurred on the Route 8 bypass near the Dr. Everett Chalmers Regional Hospital just after 10:30 a.m. Sunday morning. 27-year-old man driving the SUV died from his injuries. The 3 people in the sedan were taken to hospital with non-life-threatening injuries. The cause of the crash remains under investigation. New Brunswick-based Cook Incorporated has signed a deal to buy Maui Canada East salmon farming operations. Acquisition includes 250 employees and operations in New Brunswick, PEI, and Newfoundland. Cook CEO Glenn Cook says it's an exciting growth opportunity and the company plans to stabilize and reinvest in those operations. The deal is still subject to regulatory approvals and some other closing conditions. Cook is the largest private family-owned seafood company in the world. Canada's economy rebounded in April with a 0.5% growth in real gross domestic product. Stats Canada says strong gains in the oil and gas sector led the way, with manufacturing, construction, and the public sector also contributing to widespread growth. Increase follows a contraction in March that pushed the first quarter GDP slightly into negative territory that had technically qualified as a recession due to 2 consecutive quarters of negative growth, but the April rebound suggests that's no longer the case. Early estimates also show slight growth in GDP for the month of May. In sports, 3 more elimination games today in the round of 32 at the World Cup. Norway is on the pitch right now against Ivory Coast. That'll be followed by France against Sweden and Mexico against Ecuador. Canada is off until Saturday when they'll face powerhouse Morocco in the round of 16. And in the majors, the Blue Jays continue their series at home today against the Mets. Now you're up to date. I'm Jeff Goodfellow. Mainly cloudy tonight with a chance of showers, low of 13 overnight. For Canada Day on Wednesday, mainly cloudy with a chance of showers, high of 21 inland, high of 14 on the coast. And for Thursday, a mix of sun and cloud and a high of 28.
0: More, you say? More. Liking your excitement here. Coming right up, Cool 98.

greatest hits for the Maritimes. It's Gowan, You're a Strange Animal, and Whitney Houston kicking off 4 o'clock, and I Want to Dance with Somebody. Poison and Stars on 54 after Cher. Here's Believe.

Greatest hits for the Maritimes and Stars on 54. If you could read my mind, and Poison, every rose has its thorn. Every time a new phone comes out, we talk about the latest and greatest thing it will be able to do. But how about when

0: phone comes out and we talk about the latest and greatest things it cannot do. The company behind the iconic Commodore 64, you remember that computer from back in the 80s? They're getting into the cell phone market. They call it the Callback 8020. So it cannot access social media, email, or web browsing. You can still communicate with WhatsApp, it Maps Works, and a music streaming service. It does have Spotify. There is an external display, very small. It shows only the date and time, battery life, and signal. That's it. They're inspired to create a less addicting product, and people are asking for these. People want these products. Here's the thing. They start at like $700. Something like this, $200, $250, $300 maybe. Are they going to get $500 US? So that's what, yeah, that's about $700 Canadian. You can save a lot more money by, you know, try to dig up that old Nokia you have sitting around. It'd probably do the same thing.
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0: Greatest hits for the Maritimes, Bananarama, Venus. I'm Nathan. 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
6: Mainly cloudy tonight with a chance of showers, low of 13 overnight. For Canada Day on Wednesday, mainly cloudy with a chance of showers, high of 21 inland, high of 14 on the coast. And for Thursday, a mix of sun and cloud and a high of 28.
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0: Red Riders Lunatic Fringe, greatest hits for the Maritimes, Beatles and Twist and Shouts. Okay, so the big Canada Day celebrations are planned. There should be a betting site on whether or not there will be fireworks on Canada Day in St. John. It's always the way, isn't it? The wind or the rain or what's going on? Fingers crossed we're going to have some really nice weather, at least in the evening, if you want to get out. I love a fireworks show. Absolutely love fireworks. So, again, fingers crossed. You can go on the St. John Facebook page. I know if they have to modify any schedules or do anything like that, that's a good way to stay informed on Canada Day.
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4: Good afternoon. The province and Ottawa are investing nearly $500,000 to help New Brunswick's forestry sector respond to the impacts of global tariffs. Funding will allow the Northern Hardwood Research Institute in Edmonton to develop online training, including 3 new courses and more than 300 video lessons. It'll also fund the institute working with employers to identify workforce needs. Officials say the initiative will help forestry workers gain new skills while improving the industry's long-term competitiveness and sustainability. Money is coming from the Canada-New Brunswick Workforce Tariff Response Agreement. It's providing $13.8 million over 3 years to support industries that are affected by tariffs. St. John Police are asking for the public's help following a series of graffiti incidents in the Uptown area. Officers say they found graffiti and tags at 25 different locations on Sunday morning that had not previously been reported. Investigators are looking for anyone with surveillance video or other footage that may show the suspect or suspects at the time the damage was done. Anyone with information is asked to contact the St. John Police. The Port of St. John is doing well. President and CEO Greg Bell Esterbrooks told the port's annual general meeting that maintaining and growing the millions of dollars invested in the port needs to be the focus in coming years. Esterbrooks says the $247 million modernization project that began back in 2016 was completed on time and on budget last year. It included a new berth and rail upgrades, allowing them to handle larger ships. Esterbrooks added that they need to focus on ensuring that those investments continue to benefit the port, its partners, and the trade industry. According to Brunswick News, he also says he'd like to see more dredging to make the channel wider and deeper so that the port can handle even larger container ships. A Bathurst police officer has pleaded not guilty to alleged offenses involving a former intimate partner. Nathan Petrie was charged with 5 counts in April following an investigation by the police watchdog agency, the Serious Incident Response Team. Charges for alleged offenses between 2022 and 2025 include uttering threats, criminal harassment, harassing communications, breach of trust, and unlawfully being in a dwelling. Petrie's lawyer entered not guilty pleas on his behalf during a court appearance on Monday. He's now scheduled to go to trial in December. Petrie remains on administrative leave from the Bathurst police while the case is before the courts. Newly released police records obtained by CBC suggest that harness racing officials knew the mobile starting gate at the racetrack in Woodstock was passing too close to spectators before it struck and killed a 3-year-old boy. 3-year-old Gunnar Dickinson died after being struck by the moving starting gate at Woodstock's Connell Park Raceway last June. In records obtained by CBC through a Freedom of Information request, the lead investigator wrote it was clear that officials recognized the problem about an hour before the tragedy. Witnesses also told Woodstock police that the gate extended over the fence where spectators were standing and even knocked drinks from people's hands before hitting the boy. Despite those findings, New Brunswick's Public Prosecution Service decided not to lay any criminal charges, saying there was no reasonable prospect of a conviction. A 2-vehicle collision in Fredericton has left one person dead and 3 others injured. Fredericton police say the collision involving a sedan and an SUV occurred on the Route 8 bypass near the Dr. Everett Chalmers Regional Hospital just after 10:30 a.m. Sunday morning. 27-year-old man driving the SUV died from his injuries. The 3 people in the sedan were taken to hospital with non-life-threatening injuries. The cause of the crash remains under investigation. New Brunswick-based Cook Incorporated has signed a deal to buy Maui Canada East salmon farming operations. Acquisition includes 250 employees and operations in New Brunswick, PEI, and Newfoundland. Cook CEO Glenn Cook says it's an exciting growth opportunity and the company plans to stabilize and reinvest in those operations. The deal is still subject to regulatory approvals and some other closing conditions. Cook is the largest private family-owned seafood company in the world. Canada's economy rebounded in April with a 0.5% growth in real gross domestic product. Stats Canada says strong gains in the oil and gas sector led the way, with manufacturing, construction, and the public sector also contributing to widespread growth. Increase follows a contraction in March that pushed the first quarter GDP slightly into negative territory that had technically qualified as a recession due to two consecutive quarters of negative growth, but the April rebound suggests that's no longer the case. Early estimates also show slight growth in GDP for the month of May. In sports, three more elimination games today in the round of 32 at the World Cup. Norway is on the pitch right now against Ivory Coast. That'll be followed by France against Sweden and Mexico against Ecuador. Canada is off until Saturday when they'll face powerhouse Morocco in the round of 16. And in the majors, the Blue Jays continue their series at home today against the Mets. Now you're up to date. I'm Jeff Goodfellow. Mainly cloudy tonight with a chance of showers, low of 13 overnight. For Canada Day on Wednesday, mainly cloudy with a chance of showers, high of 21 inland, high of 14 on the coast. And for Thursday, a mix of sun and cloud and a high of 28.
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Greatest hits for the Maritimes and Tom Petty. That is The Waiting. Here's Sass Jordan. Now it's y'all ladies. 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

0: place. Dee doo doo doo dee da da da. Wrapping up the All Ladies Feel Good Drive Home. On the day we got the New Jersey Devils in the NHL, the team was named on this day in 1982. Fan balloting gave it the name. Here's how it came to be. The legend of the Jersey Devil, a creature that allegedly inhabited the Pine Barrens of South Jersey. So there you go. If you ever want to know why are they called the New Jersey Devils, that's why. Pierre Trudeau steps down as prime minister after serving two separate terms for a total of 15 years. That happened on this day in 1984.
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0: Alanis Morissette, You Learn. Greatest hits for the Maritimes. And you cannot, if, you know, Canada Day being tomorrow, you cannot talk about some of the best albums, Canadian albums of all time, without mentioning Jagged Little Pill by Alanis Morissette. That is the second biggest selling album by a Canadian artist of all time. Think of that. Neil Young doesn't have an album that sold more copies than that. Celine Dion doesn't have an album that has sold more copies than that. Bryan Adams doesn't have it. The Guess Who, Burton Cummings, Ronnie Backman, nobody. Shania Twain's Come On Over sold more copies than Alanis Morissette, You Learn. But that one was good for 33 million copies around the world.
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8: Mainly cloudy tonight with a chance of showers, low of 13 overnight. For Canada Day on Wednesday, mainly cloudy with a chance of showers, high of 21 inland, high of 14 on the coast. And for Thursday, a mix of sun and cloud and a high of 28.
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0: Greatest hits for the Maritimes and Pat Benatar, We Belong. Enjoy your evening. Happy Canada Day tomorrow. Of course, vote on the most Canadian thing of all in the Cool 98 Vogue Optical Web Poll question at our website. It's up there right now. And don't forget a special presentation of classic albums top to bottom. We're on Canada Day tomorrow at noon. We will feature Bryan Adams' Reckless in its entirety.
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5: Mainly cloudy tonight with a chance of showers, low of 13 overnight. For Canada Day on Wednesday, mainly cloudy with a chance of showers, high of 21 inland, high of 14 on the coast. And for Thursday, a mix of sun and cloud and a high of 28.
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1: 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We're celebrating Bryan's fourth album on Canada Day. 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